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She's such a little DJ. Get that quick, my street's been on the freeway. Turn that

0: Kiss that dike, I know you want the whole one. Now turn straight, but I'm about to blow one. Bite that mic, I know you never stole one. Girls that like the story, so I told one.
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Pink and orange skies, feeling super childish. No Donald Glover. Missed call from my mother.

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Feet up on the dash, driving nowhere fast, burning through the summer. Radio on blast, make the moment last. She got solar power. Minutes feel like hours. She knew she was.

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It's like 10,000 spoons when all you need is a knife. 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And isn't it ironic?

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Pengen dengerin soundtrack anak seharian?

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